Evening, we ain't linking like the bracelet broke. Let it get your wrist and hold on the thoughts you get and go the fuck away, cause niggas get they faces broke. I just got a thumbs up and niggas go like good job. You better find a shoe store and get your soul, get it quick, slip it on,

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Wait, you changed your name to McLovin? McLovin? What kind of a stupid name is that, Fogel? What, are you trying to be an Irish R&B singer?

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The weathered face and battered hands protest the soul that carried them so far this way.

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They didn't know where they were going, but we got them home. And after their flying trips, I didn't care if they went any tips. Wow, those were the days. A lot of shit, but wow. Sorry kids, we're mourning for you now. Gotta wait for a chick, man. Hey mister, what you up to? Hey pretty mama, I like your picture up too. Yeah. My name is Chad, a full-time hack. I'm a

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And I know it's stupid to be mad about the boy. I'm so ashamed of it, but must admit

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This odd diversity of misery and joy. I'm feeling quite insane.

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The nuttiest sound around. So if you're coming off the street and you're beginning to feel the heat, well, listen, Buster, you better start to move your feet to the rockinest, rock-steady beat of madness.

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0: It's the mumps.
1: The plan of the house.
0: The body in bed.
1: And the car that got stuck.
0: 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It's the mud. Afloat.
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1: the goat,
0: the lamb,
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0: the sand,
1: a friend,
0: a cop,
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0: a crab,
1: my hand,
0: a flap.

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Yeah, I've had good nights. 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It took a lot just to

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I'm gonna go fishing and catch me a trout. If a man is a liar, a man is a fool. Playing for keepers and breaking the rule. He'll be the loser, yes, he'll find out. I'm gonna go fishing and catch me a trout.

This is a story called Fishing Blues. 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I used to write notes to my mother and take my dog and my bicycle and my fishing rod and my night crawlers and pack a lunch and go off down to Lake Massasoit that we called Watershops Pond, and or down to Forest Park, down to the lakes down there, and fish for all kinds of different kinds of fish. And I know that young people like to fish a lot too. They always want somebody to take them fishing. Anyway, if they won't take you fishing, maybe you'll get them to sing this song to you, and this might make them want to take you fishing.

fishing. 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Put him in the pot, baby, put him in the pan. Mama cook him till he nice and brown. Get yourself a batch of buttermilk, okay, babe. Put the sucker on the table, mommy. You scarf him on down, singing many fish bites if you got good bait.